0: music right now.
1: What's going on? This is Tank.
0: 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You R&B. Yo, what's up? This is Rhapsody. 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

0: Jaguar Nation, it's go time. 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
1: 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Now you gotta do. 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You R&B.
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1: 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New R&B. 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
6: Absolutely. 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So as a practical matter, they've put an $85,000 penalty on you if you're not having insurance. I think this is unfair because it's essentially it's a tax on the poorest people. 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It's not being allocated equally amongst all parties. 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

0: Jaguar Nation, it's go time. 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

0: Sounds of Johnny Gill, it's called A Dance, A Kiss, DJ Incredible giving it to you at Q106.5, Baton Rouge's R&B and throwbacks on a Monday as we proceed. 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

0: Q106.5, we're going over to Expert Tax Pro to talk to our good friends over there. Naquil is standing by right now. Naquil, tell me about this. I did not know that they could suspend your license if you do not have your taxes done.
1: Yeah, so if you're behind on your taxes and you haven't gotten your state taxes done, yeah, they're stopping it. You're going to have your license suspended, and you're going to have to come in and get the last whatever years it may be. The IRS and the state go back as far as 10 years. For your license, and then get on a payment plan. Most of the time, you don't even need a payment plan, though. They really just need to come in, get their taxes, and they walk away with a refund. And this is usually the time of the year when they go, especially truck drivers, CDL workers. They're the ones that protect the most. They will garnish your wages, and most of the time, they freeze people's bank accounts, too, just to get their attention. And then when you're trying to figure out why your bank has been frozen, your bank account has been frozen, is because you haven't gotten your taxes done in so long. And when they go back to it and you're trying to get your license reinstated, the first thing that you have to do is get your taxes prepared, because they can't put you on a payment plan without your taxes being prepared. Once I find out what's actually going on with them, I go to the state building. I sit down with them. We do a conference on that particular client. Once I find out everything that's with them, like I say, sometimes I don't even need to pay or get put on a payment plan. They just haven't filed their taxes. 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They can even contact us if they don't have their paperwork. We're able to correspond with the IRS and get all the information that we need. All we need them to do is start by coming in with their ID, and let's just start with a consultation, which is free, and then we'll go from there.
0: All right, that sounds like a plan. Once again, give us that number.
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0: Baton Rouge's R&B and throwbacks. We've got Walker's Tax Relief in the building. Miss Kenyatta is back. Let's talk about taxes once again. Is that cool with you?
1: Yeah, that's perfectly fine with me.
0: All right. Now, let's talk about business taxes. Now, a lot of business people are in a situation where, especially business people, need to handle their tax business. But you're saying that there are some situations that they're overlooking.
1: Exactly. They are.
0: Okay. Let's talk about it.
1: So first, with business owners, I want to get y'all in the mind frame of understanding the type of entity you have.
0: Mm-hmm.
1: When you start a business, what type of business structure do you want to have? When you decide to become a sole proprietor, that means everything is under your social security number.
0: Okay.
1: Even when you decide to do an LLC, unless you elect to become taxed as an S-Corp, you still have to file your business on your personal tax return. So that's where a lot of businesses are confused when they say, hey, I want to file my business taxes separate from my personal.
0: Okay. So yeah, a lot of people, you know, they're getting an LLC and I guess in theory, there are some situations where the LLC can leak into your personal situation, too.
1: That's correct.
0: Mm.
1: Now, if you want a situation where you want to file your business taxes separate from your personal, then you can elect to be taxed as an S corporation or just become a C corporation. But let me explain this S corporation, because a lot of y'all business owners, y'all listen to YouTube University, y'all go on social media, listen to all these gurus, and they say, hey, become an S corp, you can save money on your taxes. But what y'all fail to realize is that when you decide to become an S corp, you have to be on payroll. So you are the owner shareholder. You have to pay yourself. Mm. And if you don't, the IRS could come after you for payroll taxes. And
0: wow.
1: Y'all want to get hit with that because they charge 100% of the payroll tax penalty.
0: Wow. So this is where you come in and you can help straighten out all this stuff, because you got my wheels turning here. I'm like, man, I didn't know all that. You know, it's that kind of situation. But this is where you step in.
1: This is where I step in. 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If you know you are an S corp and you're supposed to be filing a form 1120S and you had not, go ahead and call Kenyatta 225-239-2399.
0: And if you don't know what the devil she said at any of that, you know what I'm saying? You need a further explanation. What's the number to call?
1: 225-239-2399.
0: It's Walker's Tax Relief. Miss Kenyatta's in the building. One more time, give us that number.
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0: 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My good friend Mo is online right now. Mo, talk to us about it, man. What's happening at We Auto?
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0: This is happening right over there at We Auto. My man Mo is standing by. 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

0: Q106.5. We are talking to our good friends over at Locke Meredith, Sean Fagan and Associates. Collins Meredith is online right now. Collins, let's talk about getting injured on the premises. I mean, some type of premises, somebody's house or somebody's store or something like that. Talking to you because that sounds very complicated.
1: It certainly can be, and especially in the context of a workplace accident. So in other words, if I'm working for a company, I'm in the course and scope of my employment, I'm on the job at the time that I'm hurt. Okay, whether or not I have a claim against the premises owner often comes down to contracts between your employer and the premises owner. Okay, so in other words, if I'm working for a company that is leasing a property from an outlet mall, okay, whether or not I have a claim often depends on the language in the policies as well as rulings that the specific venue or jurisdiction you're planning on filing your lawsuit in has made regarding certain issues and interpretations of those policies and procedures and the validity of the clauses in those policies and procedures. But it can become very complicated. It's very important to talk to an attorney about. Another example of this would be in the homeowner's context. So you work for a landscaping company and you get hurt. Well, of course, you have workers' compensation because you were hurt while you were on the job. And so you get the limited recovery that workers' compensation offers. But you may also have a claim against the property owner, depending on if the negligence was the result of the premises itself or something that was done wrong, not taking care of the property, not providing warning of some defects. An example is I had a lady one time that the back deck was rotten off of a house. The property owner knew it was rotten on the back deck of a house and had put a mat over the hole. And my lady goes to walk on the back deck and her foot goes straight through the hole because the mat's covering it up, but she can't even see the hole. Obviously, that's negligent. And so she would have had a claim against the homeowner's policy as well, not just a workers' compensation claim. But guys, if you've had a workplace accident, if it's a premises issue, give us a call. You got nothing to lose. I'm Collins Meredith with Locke Meredith, Sean Fagan & Associates. 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

0: Getting down with the South to Tank. It's called Yes at Q106.5. Baton Rouge's R&B and throwbacks. The DJ Incredible hanging out with you all the way until 2 o'clock. 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
0: 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Collins, no pay, no play. Let's talk about it.
3: Absolutely. 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They have just changed that. 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So as a practical matter, they've put an $85,000 penalty on you if you're not having insurance. 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

0: It's out of Jesse Reyes and Money Long. It's called Ain't You Tired? 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
2: 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Hey, yo, this is D.L. Hughley, and this is Q106.5.

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If you're in desperate need of an excursion, a getaway, a vacation, I got details on how you can win one on us coming up after the latest from Raheem Devon. 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

0: We're Q106.5, Baton Rouge's station for the best in R&B and throwbacks. The latest from Raheem Devine off the request lines. The pleasure would be mine. Happy Monday to you. Hopefully you had a great and maybe a relaxing weekend. I know they're never long enough, but you gotta make good with what you have. And speaking of, if it's not long enough, if it's never long enough, and you're in desperate need of just a little getaway, if you've been dreaming about it, guess what? 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
3: 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Baton Rouge's R&B and throwbacks.

That's the latest from Snoop Dogg along with Swiss Beats. It's called Step. We're going to keep the vibes vibing on this Monday. Here's the three T's. Tony feels good on this Monday right here on Q106.5.

0: For Baton Rouge Station 4, the best in R&B and throwbacks, we are Q106.5. That's the latest from October London. It's called Silent Treatment. And I just recently, over the weekend, saw a reel on the gram where he was talking about how he's been bullied in the industry. Now, these are grown men. What are y'all doing? I just want to know. And stop bullying him. He's good. He's going to stay there. I am Tico Fox, and thanks for rocking with me on this Monday. I got more of your vibes coming up, so hang tight for Olivia Dean. That's some genuine off the request lines differences. Also coming up next hour, Blackstreet, Chris Brown, Ja Rule, and more right here on Q106.5.
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